0: The last days of Oakland.
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0: The end of something.
3: Crack cocaine.
0: And the beginning of something.
3: Hell's Angels.
0: The last days of Oakland. There's good in the old Oakland.
1: Free speech.
0: There's good in the new Oakland.
3: I love the new Oakland. Nice places.
0: Let's make a sandwich.
3: It's so expensive.
0: Let's make a new baby.
4: Just to survive?
0: Yeah. The seeds were planted long ago. Let's watch the tree grow.
5: Radio Universidad.